with late nights and rock and roll dreams. White lines on the table, tearing at the seams. I burned down my late nights and blurred out the days, chasing every ghost in a neon haze.

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3: All the times that you rain on my parade. 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
1: 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They don't see me. 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